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1: You played it cool and I played it dumb. Don't you think I'm a little too young to be messed with like that? So convincing, you made it look fun. Laugh it off, but the damage is done. Saying, baby, just relax.

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It's the lunch hour on 194, brought to you by Southtown Poorhouse. That means you got a chance at free lunch. It's later this hour. Thought I might love you again. I see how I feel now that you're acting like that. Well, I never will.

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And that's where you sign up to. 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